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0: Cody Johnson, Horseback.
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2: From the Hammond Lumber Company Weather Desk.
5: Tonight, expect mostly cloudy skies with a low of 59. Tomorrow will bring comfortable conditions with more clouds than sunshine and a high of 79. Tomorrow night will be overcast with a low of 56. Tuesday will be pleasant with intervals of clouds and sunshine and a high of 78. Wednesday will be partly sunny with a high of 82. For Blueberry Broadcasting, I'm AccuWeather meteorologist Jason Caterina.

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1: From the Hammond Lumber Company Weather Desk.
3: Tonight, expect mostly cloudy skies with a low of 59. Tomorrow will bring comfortable conditions with more clouds than sunshine and a high of 79. Tomorrow night will be overcast with a low of 56. Tuesday will be pleasant with intervals of clouds and sunshine and a high of 78. Wednesday will be partly sunny with a high of 82. For Blueberry Broadcasting, I'm AccuWeather meteorologist Jason Caterina.

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1: From the Hammond Lumber Company Weather Desk.
4: Tonight, expect mostly cloudy skies with a low of 59. Tomorrow will bring comfortable conditions with more clouds than sunshine and a high of 79. Tomorrow night will be overcast with a low of 56. Tuesday will be pleasant with intervals of clouds and sunshine and a high of 78. Wednesday will be partly sunny with a high of 82. For Blueberry Broadcasting, I'm AccuWeather meteorologist Jason Caterina.

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1: From the Hammond Lumber Company Weather Desk.
5: Tonight, expect mostly cloudy skies with a low of 59. Tomorrow will bring comfortable conditions with more clouds than sunshine and a high of 79. Tomorrow night will be overcast with a low of 56. Tuesday will be pleasant with intervals of clouds and sunshine and a high of 78. Wednesday will be partly sunny with a high of 82. For Blueberry Broadcasting, I'm AccuWeather meteorologist Jason Caterina.

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1: 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Route 1, Thomaston. 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
1: From the Hammond Lumber Company Weather Desk.
3: Overnight, expect mostly cloudy skies with a low of 58. As we move into Monday, we can anticipate a mix of clouds with more clouds than sunshine and a high of 81. Monday night will bring overcast conditions with a low near 56. Looking ahead to Tuesday, the weather will be pleasant with a mix of sun and clouds and a high around 78. By Wednesday, we can expect partly sunny skies and a high of 82. For Blueberry Broadcasting, I'm AccuWeather meteorologist Jason Catarina.

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1: From the Hammond Lumber Company Weather Desk.
8: Overnight, expect mostly cloudy skies with a low of 58. As we move into Monday, we can anticipate a mix of clouds with more clouds than sunshine and a high of 81. Monday night will bring overcast conditions with a low near 56. Looking ahead to Tuesday, the weather will be pleasant with a mix of sun and clouds and a high around 78. By Wednesday, we can expect partly sunny skies and a high of 82. For Blueberry Broadcasting, I'm AccuWeather meteorologist Jason Catarina.

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5: From the Hammond Lumber Company Weather Desk.
6: Overnight, expect mostly cloudy skies with a low of 58. As we move into Monday, we can anticipate a mix of clouds with more clouds than sunshine and a high of 81. Monday night will bring overcast conditions with a low near 56. Looking ahead to Tuesday, the weather will be pleasant with a mix of sun and clouds and a high around 78. By Wednesday, we can expect partly sunny skies and a high of 82. For Blueberry Broadcasting, I'm AccuWeather meteorologist Jason Catarina.

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3: Overnight, expect mostly cloudy skies with a low of 58. As we move into Monday, we can anticipate a mix of clouds with more clouds than sunshine and a high of 81. Monday night will bring overcast conditions with a low near 56. Looking ahead to Tuesday, the weather will be pleasant with a mix of sun and clouds and a high around 78. By Wednesday, we can expect partly sunny skies and a high of 82. For Blueberry Broadcasting, I'm AccuWeather meteorologist Jason Catarina.

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1: From the Hammond Lumber Company Weather Desk.
5: Overnight, expect mostly cloudy skies with a low of 58. As we move into Monday, we can anticipate a mix of clouds with more clouds than sunshine and a high of 81. Monday night will bring overcast conditions with a low near 56. Looking ahead to Tuesday, the weather will be pleasant with a mix of sun and clouds and a high around 78. By Wednesday, we can expect partly sunny skies and a high of 82. For Blueberry Broadcasting, I'm AccuWeather meteorologist Jason Catarina.

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Waterproof makeup ain't made for breakup. On a Saturday night, then I say, how you been? Good, how about you? Funny how seeing you once after a few months gets you like that. Right

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4: Today, expect more clouds than sunshine with a high of 81. Tonight will be overcast with a low of 56. Tomorrow will be pleasant with intervals of clouds and sunshine reaching a high of 78. Wednesday will be partly sunny with a high of 82. Thursday will be very warm with sunshine filtered by passing clouds. And there is a chance of a thunderstorm in the afternoon with a high of 88. For Blueberry Broadcasting, I'm AccuWeather meteorologist Jason Caterina.

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3: Today, expect more clouds than sunshine with a high of 81. Tonight will be overcast with a low of 56. Tomorrow will be pleasant with intervals of clouds and sunshine reaching a high of 78. Wednesday will be partly sunny with a high of 82. Thursday will be very warm with sunshine filtered by passing clouds. And there is a chance of a thunderstorm in the afternoon with a high of 88. For Blueberry Broadcasting, I'm AccuWeather meteorologist Jason Caterina.

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20: 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Hopefully you had a good weekend. Hopefully it's a long weekend. We had a long weekend. New show today. Glad everybody is here. There's a whiteboard now in our common area at work, and people are writing all kinds of stuff on it. So Amy's going to bring something from the whiteboard and share it with us. And we'll do the exercise, okay? Take it seriously, guys. Serious thing. Also, we're going to play Bobby Feud coming up. We got a wife who is trying to trick her husband so she can get pregnant, which is a weird situation. We'll do that coming up in the inbox. But we are back. Thank you for being here. Let's get the show started.
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19: I'm Paul Wolf. A group of Maine Republican lawmakers stepped in to represent the state at the Great American State Fair in Washington after Maine declined to participate officially. Lawmakers and volunteers staffed the booth featuring Maine products and tourism information. Seven people were injured in a head-on crash in Shapley on Saturday. Rescue crews responded to Ross Corner Road around 10:30 Saturday morning, with several ambulance services and Life Flight called in to transport the victims. The York County Sheriff's Office is investigating the cause of the crash. A Skowhegan man drowned while boating on the Kennebec River on Saturday. The Department of Inland Fisheries and Wildlife says Jacob Prokop, 21, was thrown from the boat and was not wearing a life jacket. Game wardens are continuing to investigate what caused him to fall into the river. And a Belmont firefighter injured in the deadly Robbins Lumber explosion is back home. Katie Page was welcomed Friday by a convoy of first responders and community members after being released from Maine Medical Center. Fire officials say she'll continue her recovery at home and is expected to return to the department in a limited role.
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19: The Red Sox swept the Los Angeles Angels after picking up a 7-5 victory in Anaheim. Boston has won 3 straight and will visit the Chicago White Sox for a 3-game series that starts tomorrow in the Windy City. And the United States continues its World Cup run today. The team battles Belgium at 8 p.m. in the round of 16 from Seattle. 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
21: Today will be mostly cloudy with a high of 83. Tonight, expect overcast skies and a low of 55. Tomorrow will bring a pleasant mix of clouds and sunshine with a high of 81. Wednesday will be partly sunny with a high of 82. Thursday is expected to be very warm with sunshine peeking through passing clouds and a chance of a thunderstorm in the afternoon. The high temperature will reach 88. For Blueberry Broadcasting, I'm AccuWeather meteorologist Jason Caterina.

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5: I'm Paul Wolf. A third person has died from the Robbins Lumber explosion in Searsmont. Alden Robbins, a co-owner of the mill, died Thursday from injuries he suffered in the May 15th blast. Robbins is the third fatality from the explosion, following Morrill firefighter Andrew Cross and Searsmont Assistant Fire Chief Wayne Woodbury. One person is dead after a vehicle crashed into an apartment building in Windham Saturday morning. Police say the vehicle crossed the center line on Route 115 before hitting the building and damaging a natural gas meter, forcing nearby evacuations. The driver's identity has not been released, and the crash remains under investigation. A Heartland woman is facing multiple charges after leading police on a high-speed chase through Somerset County into Waterville. Deputies say Wendy Murray, 54, fled from officers during a trespassing investigation before the pursuit ended on Interstate 95 after police deployed spike mats. Murray faces several charges, including two felony counts. And cancer treatment services are returning to St. Mary's Hospital in Lewiston for the first time in 2 years. The hospital is partnering with Maine General's Harold Alphon Center for Cancer Care to offer infusion treatments, hematology, radiation oncology, and clinical trials to patients in the Lewiston-Auburn area.
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5: The Red Sox swept the Los Angeles Angels after picking up a 7-5 victory in Anaheim. Boston has won 3 straight and will visit the Chicago White Sox for a 3-game series that starts tomorrow in the Windy City. And the United States continues its World Cup run today. The team battles Belgium at 8 p.m. in the round of 16 from Seattle. Your exclusive AccuWeather forecast is next.
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11: Today will be mostly cloudy with a high of 83. Tonight, expect overcast skies and a low of 55. Tomorrow will bring a pleasant mix of clouds and sunshine with a high of 81. Wednesday will be partly sunny with a high of 82. Thursday is expected to be very warm with sunshine peeking through passing clouds and a chance of a thunderstorm in the afternoon. The high temperature will reach 88. For Blueberry Broadcasting, I'm AccuWeather meteorologist Jason Caterina.

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15: I'm Paul Wolf. A group of Maine Republican lawmakers stepped in to represent the state at the Great American State Fair in Washington after Maine declined to participate officially. Lawmakers and volunteers staffed the booth featuring Maine products and tourism information. Seven people were injured in a head-on crash in Chapley on Saturday. Rescue crews responded to Ross Corner Road around 10:30 Saturday morning, with several ambulance services and Life Flight called in to transport the victims. The York County Sheriff's Office is investigating the cause of the crash. A Skowhegan man drowned while boating on the Kennebec River on Saturday. The Department of Inland Fisheries and Wildlife says Jacob Prokup, 21, was thrown from the boat and was not wearing a life jacket. Game wardens are continuing to investigate what caused him to fall into the river. And a Belmont firefighter injured in the deadly Robbins Lumber explosion is back home. Katie Page was welcomed Friday by a convoy of first responders and community members after being

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20: I'm Paul Wolf. A third person has died from the Robbins Lumber explosion in Searsmont. Alden Robbins, a co-owner of the mill, died Thursday from injuries he suffered in the May 15th blast. Robbins is the third fatality from the explosion, following Morrill firefighter Andrew Cross and Searsmont Assistant Fire Chief Wayne Woodbury. One person is dead after a vehicle crashed into an apartment building in Windham Saturday morning. Police say the vehicle crossed the center line on Route 115 before hitting the building and damaging a natural gas meter, forcing nearby evacuations. The driver's identity has not been released, and the crash remains under investigation. A Heartland woman is facing multiple charges after leading police on a high-speed chase through Somerset County into Waterville. Deputies say Wendy Murray, 54, fled from officers during a trespassing investigation before the pursuit ended on Interstate 95 after police deployed spike mats. Murray faces several charges, including two felony counts. And cancer treatment services are returning to St. Mary's Hospital in Lewiston for the first time in 2 years. The hospital is partnering with Maine General's Harold Alphon Center for Cancer Care to offer infusion treatments, hematology, radiation oncology, and clinical trials to patients in the Lewiston-Auburn area.
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20: The Red Sox swept the Los Angeles Angels after picking up a 7-5 victory in Anaheim. Boston has won three straight and will visit the Chicago White Sox for a three-game series that starts tomorrow in the Windy City. And the United States continues its World Cup run today. The team battles Belgium at 8 p.m. in the round of 16 from Seattle. Your exclusive AccuWeather forecast is next.

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11: I'm Paul Wolf. A third person has died from the Robbins Lumber explosion in Searsmont. Alden Robbins, a co-owner of the mill, died Thursday from injuries he suffered in the May 15th blast. Robbins is the third fatality from the explosion, following Morrill firefighter Andrew Cross and Searsmont Assistant Fire Chief Wayne Woodbury. One person is dead after a vehicle crashed into an apartment building in Windham Saturday morning. Police say the vehicle crossed the center line on Route 115 before hitting the building and damaging a natural gas meter, forcing nearby evacuations. The driver's identity has not been released, and the crash remains under investigation. A Heartland woman is facing multiple charges after leading police on a high-speed chase through Somerset County into Waterville. Deputies say Wendy Murray, 54, fled from officers during a trespassing investigation before the pursuit ended on Interstate 95 after police deployed spike mats. Murray faces several charges, including two felony counts. And cancer treatment services are returning to St. Mary's Hospital in Lewiston for the first time in 2 years. The hospital is partnering with Maine General's Harold Alphon Center for Cancer Care to offer infusion treatments, hematology, radiation oncology, and clinical trials to patients in the Lewiston-Auburn area.
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11: The Red Sox swept the Los Angeles Angels after picking up a 7-5 victory in Anaheim. Boston has won 3 straight and will visit the Chicago White Sox for a 3-game series that starts tomorrow in the Windy City. And the United States continues its World Cup run today. The team battles Belgium at 8 p.m. in the round of 16 from Seattle. 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
14: Today will be mostly cloudy with a high of 83. Tonight, expect overcast skies and a low of 55. Tomorrow will bring a pleasant mix of clouds and sunshine with a high of 81. Wednesday will be partly sunny with a high of 82. Thursday is expected to be very warm with sunshine peeking through passing clouds and a chance of a thunderstorm in the afternoon. The high temperature will reach 88. For Blueberry Broadcasting, I'm AccuWeather meteorologist Jason Caterina.

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15: Today will be mostly cloudy with a high of 83. Tonight, expect overcast skies and a low of 55. Tomorrow will bring a pleasant mix of clouds and sunshine with a high of 81. Wednesday will be partly sunny with a high of 82. Thursday is expected to be very warm with sunshine peeking through passing clouds and a chance of a thunderstorm in the afternoon. The high temperature will reach 88. For Blueberry Broadcasting, I'm AccuWeather meteorologist Jason Caterina.
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1: 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Rolling through at least 9 songs in a row with Lainey Wilson. I never

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11: This afternoon, expect more clouds than sunshine with a high of 83. Tonight will be overcast with a low of 55. Tomorrow will be pleasant with intervals of clouds and sunshine reaching a high of 81. On Wednesday, expect partly sunny skies with a high of 82. Thursday will be very warm with sunshine peeking through passing clouds with a chance of a thunderstorm in the afternoon and a high of 88. For Blueberry Broadcasting, I'm AccuWeather meteorologist Jason Caterina.

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8: This afternoon, expect more clouds than sunshine with a high of 83. Tonight will be overcast with a low of 55. Tomorrow will be pleasant with intervals of clouds and sunshine reaching a high of 81. On Wednesday, expect partly sunny skies with a high of 82. Thursday will be very warm with sunshine peeking through passing clouds with a chance of a thunderstorm in the afternoon and a high of 88. For Blueberry Broadcasting, I'm AccuWeather meteorologist Jason Caterina.

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1: 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Been talking about it for a while, but it's finally here. Well, nearly. Coming up on Friday, Ashley McBride is performing at the Criterion Theater in Bar Harbor. 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
1: 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And next week, he opens for Jason Aldean in Bangor. It's Chase Matthew. Why is he coming?

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1: 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Like I said, announcing a winner next week. So still time to get in the mix for ticks at 971thebear.com.
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12: From the Hammond Lumber Company Weather Desk.
11: This afternoon, expect increasing cloud cover with a high temperature of 83. Tonight will be overcast with a low of 56. Tomorrow will bring a mix of clouds and sunshine with a high reaching 80. Wednesday will be partly sunny with a high of 82. Thursday is forecasted to be hot with sunshine peeking through passing clouds and a chance of an afternoon thunderstorm. The high temperature will soar to 90 degrees. For Blueberry Broadcasting, I'm AccuWeather meteorologist Jason Catarina.

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1: 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Pasta, canned veggies, canned meats, ramen, all that good stuff. 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
1: This afternoon, expect increasing cloud cover with a high temperature of 83. Tonight will be overcast with a low of 56. Tomorrow will bring a mix of clouds and sunshine with a high reaching 80. Wednesday will be partly sunny with a high of 82. Thursday is forecasted to be hot with sunshine peeking through passing clouds and a chance of an afternoon thunderstorm. The high temperature will soar to 90 degrees. For Blueberry Broadcasting, I'm AccuWeather meteorologist Jason Catarina.

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1: 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Megan Maroney teasing a heartbreaker. I am really thinking Cloud 9 Deluxe is loading. Yes, tonight night one at the Garden, tomorrow night night two. 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
1: 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Night one tonight of her Cloud 9 tour stop in Boston. She'll do it again tomorrow night. Megan Maroney, 9 songs in a row. Jackson Dean.

0: 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Keep me in mind.
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0: from the Hammond Lumber Company Weather Desk.
8: This afternoon, expect increasing cloud cover with a high temperature of 83. Tonight will be overcast with a low of 56. Tomorrow will bring a mix of clouds and sunshine with a high reaching 80. Wednesday will be partly sunny with a high of 82. Thursday is forecasted to be hot with sunshine peeking through passing clouds and a chance of an afternoon thunderstorm. The high temperature will soar to 90 degrees. For Blueberry Broadcasting, I'm AccuWeather meteorologist Jason Catarina.

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11: Tonight, expect overcast skies with a low of 56. Tomorrow will bring intervals of clouds and sunshine with a high of 80. Tomorrow night, the sky will be crystal clear with a low of 57. By Wednesday, anticipate partly sunny weather with a high of 82. Thursday will be hot with sunshine peeking through passing clouds and a chance of a thunderstorm in the afternoon, reaching a high of 90. For Blueberry Broadcasting, I'm AccuWeather meteorologist Jason Caterina.

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13: Tonight, expect overcast skies with a low of 56. Tomorrow will bring intervals of clouds and sunshine with a high of 80. Tomorrow night, the sky will be crystal clear with a low of 57. By Wednesday, anticipate partly sunny weather with a high of 82. Thursday will be hot with sunshine peeking through passing clouds and a chance of a thunderstorm in the afternoon, reaching a high of 90. For Blueberry Broadcasting, I'm AccuWeather meteorologist Jason Caterina.

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6: 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I heard back from Robbie Dupree about Steal Away. I heard back from David Gates. 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And of course, David Pack from Ambrosia. 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
15: From the Hammond Lumber Company Weather Desk.
16: Tonight, expect overcast skies with a low of 56. Tomorrow will bring intervals of clouds and sunshine with a high of 80. Tomorrow night, the sky will be crystal clear with a low of 57. By Wednesday, anticipate partly sunny weather with a high of 82. Thursday will be hot with sunshine peeking through passing clouds and a chance of a thunderstorm in the afternoon, reaching a high of 90. For Blueberry Broadcasting, I'm AccuWeather meteorologist Jason Caterina.

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16: From the Hammond Lumber Company Weather Desk.
17: Tonight, expect overcast skies with a low of 56. Tomorrow will bring intervals of clouds and sunshine with a high of 80. Tomorrow night, the sky will be crystal clear with a low of 57. By Wednesday, anticipate partly sunny weather with a high of 82. Thursday will be hot with sunshine peeking through passing clouds and a chance of a thunderstorm in the afternoon, reaching a high of 90. For Blueberry Broadcasting, I'm AccuWeather meteorologist Jason Caterina.

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0: Cody Johnson, Horseback.

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2: 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I am Jack O'Brien. Thank you so much for listening. Come back tomorrow. We'll do it again. 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
7: Tonight, expect overcast skies with a low of 56. Tomorrow will bring intervals of clouds and sunshine with a high of 80. Tomorrow night, the sky will be crystal clear with a low of 57. By Wednesday, anticipate partly sunny weather with a high of 82. Thursday will be hot with sunshine peeking through passing clouds and a chance of a thunderstorm in the afternoon, reaching a high of 90. For Blueberry Broadcasting, I'm AccuWeather meteorologist Jason Caterina.

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